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2: Tonight, mainly cloudy, occasional showers and thunderstorms, a low of 13. Tomorrow, there's a good chance of showers and thunderstorms, a high of 21. On Tuesday, sunny, 25 degrees, and then Wednesday, sunshine, a high of 27. Current weather conditions can be found anytime on your Discover Humboldt app. I'm Judy Peters.
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1: Tonight, mainly cloudy, occasional showers and thunderstorms, a low of 13. Tomorrow, there's a good chance of showers and thunderstorms, a high of 21. On Tuesday, sunny, 25 degrees, and then Wednesday, sunshine, a high of 20.

0: Low of 13. Tomorrow, there's a good chance of showers and thunderstorms, a high of 21. On Tuesday, sunny, 25 degrees, and then Wednesday, sunshine, a high of 27. Current weather conditions can be found anytime on your Discover Humboldt app. I'm Judy Peters.
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12: Tonight, mainly cloudy, occasional showers and thunderstorms, a low of 13. Tomorrow, there's a good chance of showers and thunderstorms, a high of 21. On Tuesday, sunny, 25 degrees, and then Wednesday, sunshine, a high of 27. Current weather conditions can be found anytime on your Discover Humboldt app. I'm Judy Peters.
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4: Tonight, mainly cloudy, occasional showers and thunderstorms, a low of 13. Tomorrow, there's a good chance of showers and thunderstorms, a high of 21. On Tuesday, sunny, 25 degrees, and then Wednesday, sunshine, a high of 27. Current weather conditions can be found anytime on your Discover Humboldt app. I'm Judy Peters.
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4: Tonight, mainly cloudy, occasional showers and thunderstorms, a low of 13. Tomorrow, there's a good chance of showers and thunderstorms, a high of 21. On Tuesday, sunny, 25 degrees, and then Wednesday, sunshine, a high of 27. Current weather conditions can be found anytime on your Discover Humboldt app. I'm Judy Peters.
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4: Tonight, mainly cloudy, occasional showers and thunderstorms, a low of 13. Tomorrow, there's a good chance of showers and thunderstorms, a high of 21. On Tuesday, sunny, 25 degrees, and then Wednesday, sunshine, a high of 27. Current weather conditions can be found anytime on your Discover Humboldt app. I'm Judy Peters.
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1: Tonight, mainly cloudy, occasional showers and thunderstorms, a low of 13. Tomorrow, there's a good chance of showers and thunderstorms, a high of 21. On Tuesday, sunny, 25 degrees, and then Wednesday, sunshine, a high of 27. Current weather conditions can be found anytime on your Discover Humboldt app. I'm Judy Peters.
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3: Tonight, mainly cloudy, occasional showers and thunderstorms, a low of 13. Tomorrow, there's a good chance of showers and thunderstorms, a high of 21. On Tuesday, sunny, 25 degrees, and then Wednesday, sunshine, a high of 27. Current weather conditions can be found anytime on your Discover Humboldt app. I'm Judy Peters.
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2: Tonight, mainly cloudy, occasional showers and thunderstorms, a low of 13. Tomorrow, there

0: There's a good chance of showers and thunderstorms, a high of 21. On Tuesday, sunny, 25 degrees, and then Wednesday, sunshine, a high of 27. Current weather conditions can be found anytime on your Discover Humboldt app. I'm Judy Peters.
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7: Tonight, mainly cloudy, occasional showers and thunderstorms, a low of 13. Tomorrow, there's a good chance of showers and thunderstorms, a high of 21. On Tuesday, sunny, 25 degrees, and then Wednesday, sunshine, a high of 27. Current weather conditions can be found anytime on your Discover Humboldt app. I'm Judy Peters.
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4: Tonight, mainly cloudy, occasional showers and thunderstorms, a low of 13. Tomorrow, there's a good chance of showers and thunderstorms, a high of 21. On Tuesday, sunny, 25 degrees, and then Wednesday, sunshine, a high of 27. Current weather conditions can be found anytime on your Discover Humboldt app. I'm Judy Peters.
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3: Tonight, mainly cloudy, occasional showers and thunderstorms, a low of 13. Tomorrow, there's a good chance of showers and thunderstorms, a high of 21. On Tuesday, sunny, 25 degrees, and then Wednesday, sunshine, a high of 27. Current weather conditions can be found anytime on your Discover Humboldt app. I'm Judy Peters.
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0: 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Humboldt Community Safety Officers. 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
2: 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Jennifer Fitzpatrick's career in Humboldt Cultural Services began with what she thought would be an easy summer job at the museum. Decades later, she is the city's Director of Cultural Services, helping to guide the museum, art gallery, public art, and original Humboldt site. Fitzpatrick says the work has grown with the community, from preserving artifacts to sharing wider stories about people, places, and history.
3: I became the curator in 1989, and we really continued to develop. So at that time, we thought it was a really large building, and we had a small collection of about 5,000 objects. We expanded the exhibits. We moved to the second floor. We expanded to the third floor. And it really kept evolving as these community stories kept coming forward.
2: For more on Her Voice, presented by CCAN, go to discoverhumboldt.com. Heavy rainfall continues to create challenges for Saskatchewan producers, especially in the Northeast. The latest Ministry of Ag crop report shows Rose Valley received 118 millimeters of rain last week, while Porcupine Plain recorded 106. Middle Lake and Archerville also saw significant rainfall. Province-wide, Kuroki received the highest total at 165 millimeters. Excess moisture has delayed crop development, with many oilseed and fall cereal crops now behind in their normal growth stages. However, most crops are still rated in fair to good condition. In the Northeast, haying is just getting underway, with only 1% of the crop baled or put into silage. Flooding remains the biggest source of crop damage, while agronomists continue monitoring fields for insects and disease. A full house turned out Thursday night for the opening of two exhibitions at the Humboldt and District Gallery. There Is a Place features Saskatchewan artist Lorraine Jansen's prairie landscapes, inspired by the countryside around her home near Leroy, while Mother and Daughter showcases the work of Vancouver Island artist Rita Lair, alongside paintings by her late mother Stella Koob. Both exhibitions are now open to the public at the Humboldt and District Gallery. The Water Security Agency reopened Gardner Dam spillway as heavy rainfall and runoff continued to push more water into Lake Diefenbaker. Inflows were expected to peak on Sunday at about 2,000 cubic meters per second, while lake levels are forecast to rise another 1.25 meters over the next 10 days. Outflows will increase to about 470 cubic meters per second and 770 later on, well above the seasonal flow of 160 cubic meters per second. When you see local news happening, tell us. 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
2: A busy home weekend for the East Central 18U AAA Red Sox with a pair of doubleheaders on Saturday and Sunday. Saturday saw the Regina Wolfpack split a pair with the Red Sox. In the noon opener, the Red Sox chalked up an impressive 10-0 win, getting the show going with a three-run first inning on a single, a walk, and a wild pitch. Then an explosive five-run fifth with Luke Manns, Everett Solar, and Blake Morelli all registering singles to produce the runs. Dane Schomer earned the win for the Red Sox, surrendering only one hit in five innings. In the second game, the wheels fell off the wagon for the Red Sox, who were on the receiving end of a 20-4 drubbing. The Wolfpack got their bats working, tallying 7 runs in the second, 3 in the third, and a whopping 10 runs in the fourth to close the deal on the abbreviated outing. Stay tuned later in the day to catch up with the Sunday double affair against the Parkland Expos. Canada played a valiant first half in its World Cup matchup against Morocco, but their dream of advancing was not to be. A set-piece goal on a free kick opened the scoring for the Moroccan side. Despite numerous quality chances, Canada failed to capitalize, and a backfield breakdown led to the second Moroccan goal in the second half and a third in the dying minutes. That sealed Canada's fate with a 3-0 outcome. The Canadian run marked the most successful campaign by the men's national team in any World Cup, a run that inspired a country and has boosted the profile of the beautiful game at home immeasurably. Special teams helped the Saskatchewan Roughriders secure a 27-22 win over the Ottawa Redblacks on Friday. Matthew Sexton's 101-yard punt return on his debut as primary returner tipped the scales as the Redblacks threatened in the late stages. The winless Redblacks languish in the CFL basement with an 0-4 record, while Saskatchewan moves to 3-1 on the season. Emerson Hancock and the Mariners' bullpen extended Seattle's scoreless streak to 24 innings, and Mitch Garver hit a two-run homer in a 4-1 win over the struggling Toronto Blue Jays yesterday.
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2: Showers moving out of the area this morning. We'll see a mix of sun and cloud later in the day with a high of 23. Tonight, clear with fog patches developing overnight. Wind northwest 20, becoming light this evening, low of 12. On Tuesday, sunny start to the day, mix of sun and cloud later in the morning, high of 24. On Wednesday, sunny and 27. Thursday, mix of sun and cloud, high of 28. And Friday, all about the sunshine with a high of 27. In Humboldt, it's currently 15 degrees. 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

0: Harry Styles, American Girls. Hello, good morning. Sam Miller back with you. It's 107.5 Bolt FM. I'm glad you're here. We're looking for a high of 23 degrees today. We could see some showers and that thunderstorm continuing. I'm currently sitting at 13. It looks like we're in for another couple of days of some pretty nice temperatures, but some rain scattered in and out throughout. And I feel like everyone's kind of done with the rain. I'm back from holidays, and I can tell you that I am definitely done with the rain. We'll talk about some events coming up this week, some ways for you to win. We'll be announcing our big winner for that backyard barbecue, so stay tuned for that. And also recapping some of the things that took place over the last couple of weeks, getting myself caught up, and of course hanging out with you guys. So all that and more is coming up in the show, so keep it here on Bolt FM.
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3: 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Sky's clearing today. Look for a high of 23. Tonight, clear with fog patches developing overnight. Look for a low of 12. Tuesday, sunny, becoming a mix of sun and cloud later in the morning, high of 24. Wednesday, sunny and 27. Thursday, mix of sun and cloud, a high of 28. And on Friday, expect sunny skies with a high of 27.
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Sabrina Carpenter, that's Manchild. Good morning, Sarah Miller here with you. It is 6:18. I hope you're having a great day so far. We're looking for a high of 23 degrees and a chance we could see some more rain continuing today. A 60% chance of showers this morning and a risk of a thunderstorm. Looks like things are going to clear out later on in the evening. Going to be a nice warm day tomorrow. And then Wednesday, also seeming to be quite warm, 27 degrees and sunny. We definitely need some sunshine after all of the rain we have been getting. We're going to talk about an event taking place at the library after this. It's Sam Smith and Stay With Me. Keep it right here on 107.5 Bolt FM.

0: Sam Smith and Stay With Me. Good morning. Sarah Miller here with you on 107.5 Bolts FM. We're looking for a high of 23 degrees today. So the summer reading program at the Reed Thompson Public Library is underway, and one of the first events they're putting on is a rock painting night. Here are some of those details for the event.
1: We have Roxy the Rock Snake that a patron set up in the garden next to the library, and Roxy was there last year, and this year we thought we'd help Roxy grow a little bit by having a rock painting event. So we've collected some rocks, but if you have your own, definitely bring your own because we don't have that many. Our rocks will be first come, first serve, but if you've got your own, bring your own. We'll provide the paint and paintbrushes, and you can paint it, we'll put some clear coat on it, and you can take it home, or you can add it to Roxy the Rock Snake, and we'll see how long we can get Roxy.
0: 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You can check out the details online at discoverhumboldt.com. 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
1: 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Jennifer Fitzpatrick's career in Humboldt Cultural Services began with what she thought would be an easy summer job at the museum. Decades later, she is the city's Director of Cultural Services, helping to guide the museum, art gallery, public art, and original Humboldt site. Fitzpatrick says the work has grown with the community, from preserving artifacts to sharing wider stories about people, places, and history.
2: I became the curator in 1989, and we really continued to develop. So at that time, we thought it was a really large building, and we had a small collection of about 5,000 objects. We expanded the exhibits. We moved to the second floor. We expanded to the third floor. And it really kept evolving as these community stories kept coming forward.
1: For more on Her Voice, presented by CCAN, go to discoverhumboldt.com. Heavy rainfall continues to create challenges for Saskatchewan producers, especially in the Northeast. The latest Ministry of Ag crop report shows Rose Valley received 118 millimeters of rain last week, while Porcupine Plain recorded 106. Middle Lake and Archerville also saw significant rainfall. Province-wide, Kuroki received the highest total at 165 millimeters. Excess moisture has delayed crop development, with many oilseed and fall cereal crops now behind in their normal growth stages. However, most crops are still rated in fair to good condition. In the Northeast, haying is just getting underway, with only 1% of the crop baled or put into silage. Flooding remains the biggest source of crop damage, while agronomists continue monitoring fields for insects and disease. A full house turned out Thursday night for the opening of two exhibitions at the Humboldt and District Gallery. There Is a Place features Saskatchewan artist Lorraine Jansen's prairie landscapes, inspired by the countryside around her home near Leroy, while Mother and Daughter showcases the work of Vancouver Island artist Rita Lair, alongside paintings by her late mother, Stella Koob. Both exhibitions are now open to the public at the Humboldt and District Gallery. The Water Security Agency reopened Gardner Dam spillway as heavy rainfall and runoff continued to push more water into Lake Diefenbaker. Inflows were expected to peak on Sunday at about 2,000 cubic meters per second, while lake levels are forecast to rise another 1.25 meters over the next 10 days. Outflows will increase to about 470 cubic meters per second and 770 later on, well above the seasonal flow of 160 cubic meters per second. When you see local news happening, tell us. 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
1: A busy home weekend for the East Central 18U AAA Red Sox with a pair of doubleheaders on Saturday and Sunday. Saturday saw the Regina Wolfpack split a pair with the Red Sox. In the noon opener, the Red Sox chalked up an impressive 10-0 win, getting the show going with a three-run first inning on a single, a walk, and a wild pitch. Then an explosive five-run fifth with Luke Manns, Everett Solar, and Blake Morelli all registering singles to produce the runs. Dane Schomer earned the win for the Red Sox, surrendering only one hit in five innings. In the second game, the wheels fell off the wagon for the Red Sox, who were on the receiving end of a 20-4 drubbing. The Wolfpack got their bats working, tallying seven runs in the second, three in the

0: the third, and a whopping 10 runs in the fourth to close the deal on the abbreviated outing. Stay tuned later in the day to catch up with the Sunday double affair against the Parkland Expos. Canada played a valiant first half in its World Cup matchup against Morocco, but their dream of advancing was not to be. A set-piece goal on a free kick opened the scoring for the Moroccan side. Despite numerous quality chances, Canada failed to capitalize, and a backfield breakdown led to the second Moroccan goal in the second half and a third in the dying minutes. That sealed Canada's fate with a 3-0 outcome. The Canadian run marked the most successful campaign by the men's national team in any World Cup, a run that inspired a country and has boosted the profile of the beautiful game at home immeasurably. Special teams helped the Saskatchewan Roughriders secure a 27-22 win over the Ottawa Redblacks on Friday. Matthew Sexton's 101-yard punt return on his debut as primary returner tipped the scales as the Redblacks threatened in the late stages. The winless Redblacks languish in the CFL basement with an 0-4 record, while Saskatchewan moves to 3-1 on the season. Emerson Hancock and the Mariners bullpen extended Seattle's scoreless streak to 24 innings, and Mitch Garver hit a 2-run homer in a 4-1 win over the struggling Toronto Blue Jays yesterday.
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0: Showers moving out of the area this morning. We'll see a mix of sun and cloud later in the day with a high of 23. Tonight, clear with fog patches developing overnight. Wind northwest 20, becoming light this evening, low of 12. On Tuesday, sunny start to the day, mix of sun and cloud later in the morning, high of 24. On Wednesday, sunny and 27. Thursday, a mix of sun and cloud, high of 28. And Friday, all about the sunshine with a high of 27. In Humboldt, it's currently 15 degrees. In Watrous, it's 13. 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

0: That's Luke Combs and Fast Car. Good morning. Sarah Miller here with you on 107.5 Bolts FM. I hope today treats you well. We're looking for a high of 23 degrees. It's good to be back. I hope you guys had a fun time without me. I was away on some holidays. Didn't get up to too much. I spent some time down at Manitou Beach, and unfortunately, my camping trip got pretty rained out. What are your tips for camping when it rains? I was in a tent, so it wasn't very conducive to dry weather, but lots of people still camping down there in RVs and enjoying the time. I went to the busking festival a little bit and saw some pretty awesome music while I was down there, and there's still lots taking place at Manitou. If you haven't had a chance to go and check it out this weekend, you can go and see the Salt Shaker. You could take the Spirit of Manitou Studio Trail. You could check out these events online at discoverhumboldt.com. And if you're looking for a little getaway, Manitou is the perfect place to go.
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2: 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Skies clearing today, look for a high of 23. Tonight, clear with fog patches developing overnight, look for a low of 12. Tuesday, sunny, becoming a mix of sun and cloud later in the morning, high of 24. Wednesday, sunny and 27. Thursday, mix of sun and cloud, a high of 28. And on Friday, expect sunny skies with a high of 27.
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1: 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Good morning, friends. Sarah Miller here with you on 107.5 Bolt FM, ready to get your day rolling. 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That is coming up later on this week. 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It'll take place in the Uniplex on July 9th. 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
3: Concerns around a lack of livestock facilities at Real District in Regina may be solved. On Friday, Brant President Sean Semple announced an additional $8.5 million investment that will see a new structure on the grounds to house cattle since the Canada Centre won't be available for agribition.
4: Brant intends to preemptively honour that commitment, even though I'm not legally binding to do so, or nor do we have a deal done with the city yet.
3: Agribition President Carl Sauter.
5: This is going to be a purpose-built facility for us that will be an even better experience, I think, than the Canada Centre.
3: Canadian Western Agribition is only committed for another 2 years at Real District, but Sauter says once they've worked with Brant on this year's show, they'll have a better handle on a future deal. For Golden West, I'm Glendalee Allen Vossler.
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3: 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For Jennifer Fitzpatrick, Humboldt's cultural work is about making room for more voices through projects like Original Humboldt, Public Art, and Reconciliation Programming. She says museums have a responsibility to tell fuller and more truthful histories. Fitzpatrick also says mentoring young staff remains one of the most meaningful parts of her work as the next generation shapes what culture in Humboldt can become.
4: And I think that once you begin to learn and you know more, you start to try to do better. And so we've really looked at how do we expand those narratives, and knowing that it doesn't mean we're getting rid of the other narratives. It's not mean we're going to forget about the heritage of the community as we know it. We just need to make more space for those who have, that narrative has not been there.
3: For more on her voice presented by CCAN, go to discoverhumboldt.com. Visitors to the Humboldt and District Gallery heard stories behind two new exhibitions during Thursday's opening reception. Lorraine Jansen spoke about finding inspiration in Saskatchewan's everyday landscapes, while Rita Lair reflected on her mother's artistic legacy and demonstrated the intricate printmaking techniques featured in Mother and Daughter. Family, friends, and art lovers stayed after the presentation to tour the exhibition and visit with the artists. Producers across northeast Saskatchewan are still dealing with the effects of another very wet week. According to the latest Ministry of Agriculture crop report, Rose Valley picked up 118 millimeters of rain, while Porcupine Plain received 106. Middle Lake and Archerville were also among the hardest hit communities, while many others recorded more than 50 millimeters. Heavy rainfall has left topsoil moisture levels well above normal and slowed crop development across much of the province. While most crops remain in fair to good condition, many oilseed and fall cereal fields are now behind their usual stage of growth. Meanwhile, first cut haying is only just beginning in the northeast, with nearly all of the crops still standing. Flooding continues to be the biggest concern for producers, although insect and disease pressure remains relatively low as growers continue to scout their fields. Health officials are encouraging eligible Saskatchewan women to take advantage of expanded breast cancer screening. The Saskatchewan Cancer Agency says about 75% of breast cancers in the province are found early through routine breast check mammograms. Most women are encouraged to be screened every 2 years. Appointments are available at 8 screening sites across Saskatchewan, as well as through 2 mobile mammography units serving rural and northern communities. When you see local news happening, tell us. Click on Submit News at discoverhumboldt.com or the Discover Humboldt app.
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3: A busy home weekend for the East Central 18U AAA Red Sox with a pair of doubleheaders on Saturday and Sunday. Saturday saw the Regina Wolfpack split a pair with the Red Sox. In the noon opener, the Red Sox chalked up an impressive 10-0 win, getting the show going with a 3-run first inning on a single, a walk, and a wild pitch. Then an explosive 5-run fifth with Luke Manns, Everett Solar, and Blake Morelli all registering singles to produce the runs. Dane Schomer earned the win for the Red Sox, surrendering only one hit in 5 innings. In the second game, the wheels fell off the wagon for the Red Sox, who were on the receiving end of a 20-4 drubbing. The Wolfpack got their bats working, tallying 7 runs in the second, 3 in the third, and a whopping 10 runs in the fourth to close the deal on the abbreviated outing. Stay tuned later in the day to catch up with the Sunday double affair against the Parkland Expos. Canada played a valiant first half in its World Cup matchup against Morocco, but their dream of advancing was not to be. A set-piece goal on a free kick opened the scoring for the Moroccan side. Despite numerous quality chances, Canada

0: failed to capitalize, and a backfield breakdown led to the second Moroccan goal in the second half and a third in the dying minutes. That sealed Canada's fate with a 3-0 outcome. The Canadian run marked the most successful campaign by the men's national team in any World Cup, a run that inspired a country and has boosted the profile of the beautiful game at home immeasurably. Special teams helped the Saskatchewan Roughriders secure a 27-22 win over the Ottawa Redblacks on Friday. Matthew Sexton's 101-yard punt return on his debut as primary returner tipped the scales as the Redblacks threatened in the late stages. The winless Redblacks languish in the CFL basement with an 0-4 record, while Saskatchewan moves to 3-1 on the season. Emerson Hancock and the Mariners' bullpen extended Seattle's scoreless streak to 24 innings, and Mitch Garver hit a two-run homer in a 4-1 win over the struggling Toronto Blue Jays yesterday.
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0: We should see a mostly sunny day today with a high of 23. Tonight, clear with fog patches developing overnight, low of 12. Tuesday, sunny skies, becoming a mix of sun and cloud later on, high of 24. Wednesday, sunny and 27. Thursday, a mix of sun and cloud, a high of 28. And on Friday, expect sunny skies with a high of 27. In Humboldt and Watrous, it's 13 degrees. 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

0: Justin Bieber, that speed demon. Good morning. Sarah Miller here with you on 107.5 Volts FM. It is 7:09 if you're just joining us this morning. We're looking for a high of 23 degrees. A chance we could see some showers in there again. And we're currently sitting at 13. A barbecue opportunity. It is not summer in Humboldt without a barbecue pretty much every week. And this week's no different. There is a barbecue coming up on Thursday outside the museum. You can grab a burger and sing along to some great live music as the Futuristic Industries All-Star Choir will be on hand. It is starting at 11:30 and running until 1. 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
10: 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Skies clearing today. Look for a high of 23. Tonight, clear with fog patches developing overnight. Look for a low of 12. Tuesday, sunny, becoming a mix of sun and cloud later in the morning, high of 24. Wednesday, sunny and 27. Thursday, mix of sun and cloud, a high of 28. And on Friday, expect sunny skies with a high of 27.
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Nikki Yore and Daisy. That's Sunroof. Good morning. I'm Sarah Miller. Thanks for hanging out with me today. A big shout out to those that won tickets to go to the Monster Truck shows all out in Saskatoon. I got some photos back, and I have to say that Madison sent me a photo of her, and it looks like her family at one of the Monster Trucks, and absolutely adorable photo of their little one. I have to say, I was super surprised. The weather held out, so that is great. I hope they had a wonderful time. And if you were at the Monster Truck Show, I hope you had a wonderful time as well. Coming up later this morning, we're going to announce the winner for our backyard barbecue with Mulligans and Home Hardware Watchers. So make sure you listen in for that later on this morning. We got some more music here for you. It's Pompeii.

0: That's Pompeii. Good morning from 107.5 Bolt FM. I'm Sarah Miller. Glad you're listening this morning. It is 7:20. Have you seen our latest story for Her Voice? It's featuring Jennifer Fitzpatrick, as she has been a part of the Humboldt community for quite some time, as she started as a young student at a summer job at the museum, and she's been there ever since. You can check it out online at discoverhumboldt.com, and if you know somebody who should be recognized and sharing her voice, you can head on over to discoverhumboldt.com and fill out that nomination form. Her Voice is a weekly feature as we celebrate the women who are helping build and strengthen our community every day.
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1: 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For Jennifer Fitzpatrick, Humboldt's cultural work is about making room for more voices through projects like Original Humboldt, Public Art, and Reconciliation Programming. She says museums have a responsibility to tell fuller and more truthful histories. Fitzpatrick also says mentoring young staff remains one of the most meaningful parts of her work as the next generation shapes what culture in Humboldt can become.
2: And I think that once you begin to learn and you know more, you start to try to do better. And so we've really looked at how do we expand those narratives, and knowing that it doesn't mean we're getting rid of the other narratives. It's not mean we're going to forget about the heritage of the community as we know it. We just need to make more space for those who have, that narrative has not been there.
1: For more on her voice presented by CCAN, go to discoverhumboldt.com. Visitors to the Humboldt and District Gallery heard stories behind two new exhibitions during Thursday's opening reception. Lorraine Jansen spoke about finding inspiration in Saskatchewan's everyday landscapes, while Rita Lair reflected on her mother's artistic legacy and demonstrated the intricate printmaking techniques featured in Mother and Daughter. Family, friends, and art lovers stayed after the presentation to tour the exhibition and visit with the artists. Producers across northeast Saskatchewan are still dealing with the effects of another very wet week. According to the latest Ministry of Agriculture crop report, Rose Valley picked up 118 millimeters of rain, while Porcupine Plain received 106. Middle Lake and Archerwell were also among the hardest hit communities, while many others recorded more than 50 millimeters. Heavy rainfall has left topsoil moisture levels well above normal and slowed crop development across much of the province. While most crops remain in fair to good condition, many oilseed and fall cereal fields are now behind their usual stage of growth. Meanwhile, first cut haying is only just beginning in the northeast, with nearly all of the crops still standing. Flooding continues to be the biggest concern for producers, although insect and disease pressure remains relatively low as growers continue to scout their fields. Health officials are encouraging eligible Saskatchewan women to take advantage of expanded breast cancer screening. The Saskatchewan Cancer Agency says about 75% of breast cancers in the province are found early through routine breast check mammograms. Most women are encouraged to be screened every 2 years. Appointments are available at

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0: A busy home weekend for the East Central 18U AAA Red Sox with a pair of doubleheaders on Saturday and Sunday. Saturday saw the Regina Wolfpack split a pair with the Red Sox. In the noon opener, the Red Sox chalked up an impressive 10-0 win, getting the show going with a 3-run first inning on a single, a walk, and a wild pitch. Then an explosive 5-run fifth with Luke Manns, Everett Solar, and Blake Morelli all registering singles to produce the runs. Dane Schomer earned the win for the Red Sox, surrendering only one hit in 5 innings. In the second game, the wheels fell off the wagon for the Red Sox, who were on the receiving end of a 20-4 drubbing. The Wolfpack got their bats working, tallying 7 runs in the second, 3 in the third, and a whopping 10 runs in the fourth to close the deal on the abbreviated outing. Stay tuned later in the day to catch up with the Sunday double affair against the Parkland Expos. Canada played a valiant first half in its World Cup matchup against Morocco, but their dream of advancing was not to be. A set-piece goal on a free kick opened the scoring for the Moroccan side. Despite numerous quality chances, Canada failed to capitalize, and a backfield breakdown led to the second Moroccan goal in the second half and a third in the dying minutes. That sealed Canada's fate with a 3-0 outcome. The Canadian run marked the most successful campaign by the men's national team in any World Cup, a run that inspired a country and has boosted the profile of the beautiful game at home immeasurably. Special teams helped the Saskatchewan Roughriders secure a 27-22 win over the Ottawa Redblacks on Friday. Matthew Sexton's 101-yard punt return on his debut as primary returner tipped the scales as the Redblacks threatened in the late stages. The winless Redblacks languish in the CFL basement with an 0-4 record, while Saskatchewan moves to 3-1 on the season. Emerson Hancock and the Mariners' bullpen extended Seattle's scoreless streak to 24 innings, and Mitch Garver hit a 2-run homer in a 4-1 win over the struggling Toronto Blue Jays yesterday.
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0: We should see a mostly sunny day today with a high of 23. Tonight clear with fog patches developing overnight, low of 12. Tuesday, sunny skies becoming a mix of sun and cloud later on, high of 24. Wednesday, sunny and 27. Thursday, a mix of sun and cloud, a high of 28. And on Friday, expect sunny skies with a high of 27. In Humboldt and Watrous, it's 13 degrees. 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

0: Walk off the earth, that's fire in my soul. Sarah Miller here with you. Thanks for joining me. 23 degrees is what we're looking for today, and a chance we could see some more showers. We're going to jump into your greeting zone.
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0: Birthdays, anniversaries, engagement greetings on the air. 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A happy 26th birthday to Jenna Hackle. 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
2: 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The tour is free of charge and involves walking the trails and listening to histories of the land. Skies clearing today. Look for a high of 23. Tonight, clear with fog patches developing overnight. Look for a low of 12. Tuesday, sunny, becoming a mix of sun and cloud later in the morning, high of 24. Wednesday, sunny and 27. Thursday, mix of sun and cloud, a high of 28. And on Friday, expect sunny skies with a high of 27.
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0: Repeated. Good morning. Sarah Miller here with you on 107.5 Bolts FM. Thanks for spending your day with me. I hope you're enjoying it so far. You can head on out to the Salt Shaker coming up this weekend at Manitou. I'll tell you a little bit more about it after this. It's Adam Rodway and Run Around.
1: Only need me when it's sundown.

0: Adam Runaway and Run Around. Good morning. Sarah Miller joining you, and this weekend is a busy one down at Manitou. If you would like to win yourself tickets to go and see the Sadies, that is coming up on Friday, as it is the kickoff to the Salt Shaker weekend. Listen in for the details on how you could win those tickets. The Danceland show on the Friday is the big kickoff to the Salt Shaker weekend, and it is always a good one. Now, if you've never gone to the Salt Shaker, there's so many entertainment acts, and of course, it's for different ages. 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They are one of Canada's top performers. 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
2: 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Jennifer Fitzpatrick's career in Humboldt Cultural Services began with what she thought would be an easy summer job at the museum. Decades later, she is the city's Director of Cultural Services, helping to guide the museum, art gallery, public art, and original Humboldt site. Fitzpatrick says the work has grown with the community, from preserving artifacts to sharing wider stories about people, places, and history.
3: I became the curator in 1989, and we really continued to develop. So at that time, we thought it was a really large building, and we had a small collection of about 5,000 objects. We expanded the exhibits. We moved to the second floor. We expanded to the third floor. And it really kept evolving as these community stories kept coming forward.
2: For more on Her Voice, presented by CCAN, go to discoverhumboldt.com. Heavy rainfall continues to create challenges for Saskatchewan producers, especially in the Northeast. The latest Ministry of Ag crop report shows Rose Valley received 118 millimeters of rain last week, while Porcupine Plain recorded 106. Middle Lake and Archerville also saw significant rainfall. Province-wide, Kuroki received the highest total at 165 millimeters. Excess moisture has delayed crop development, with many oilseed and fall cereal crops now behind in their normal growth stages. However, most crops are still rated in fair to good condition. In the Northeast, haying is just getting underway, with only 1% of the crop baled or put into silage. Flooding remains the biggest source of crop damage, while agronomists continue monitoring fields for insects and disease. A full house turned out Thursday night for the opening of two exhibitions at the Humboldt and District Gallery. There Is a Place features Saskatchewan artist Lorraine Jansen's prairie landscapes, inspired by the countryside around her home near Leroy, while Mother and Daughter showcases the work of Vancouver Island artist Rita Lair, alongside paintings by her late mother Stella Koob. Both exhibitions are now open to the public at the Humboldt and District Gallery. The Water Security Agency reopened Gardner Dam spillway as heavy rainfall and runoff continued to push more water into Lake Diefenbaker. Inflows were expected to peak on Sunday at about 2,000 cubic meters per second, while lake levels are forecast to rise another 1.25 meters over the next 10 days. Outflows will increase to about 470 cubic meters per second and 770 later on, well above the seasonal flow of 160 cubic meters per second. When you see local news happening, tell us. 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
2: A busy home weekend for the East Central 18U AAA Red Sox with a pair of doubleheaders on Saturday and Sunday. Saturday saw the Regina Wolfpack split a pair with the Red Sox. In the noon opener, the Red Sox chalked up an impressive 10-0 win, getting the show going with a three-run first inning on a single, a walk, and a wild pitch. Then an explosive five-run fifth with Luke Manns, Everett Solar, and Blake Morel.

0: Kelly all registering singles to produce the runs. Dane Schomer earned the win for the Red Sox, surrendering only one hit in five innings. In the second game, the wheels fell off the wagon for the Red Sox, who were on the receiving end of a 20-4 drubbing. The Wolfpack got their bats working, tallying 7 runs in the second, 3 in the third, and a whopping 10 runs in the fourth to close the deal on the abbreviated outing. Stay tuned later in the day to catch up with the Sunday double affair against the Parkland Expos. Canada played a valiant first half in its World Cup matchup against Morocco, but their dream of advancing was not to be. A set-piece goal on a free kick opened the scoring for the Moroccan side. Despite numerous quality chances, Canada failed to capitalize, and a backfield breakdown led to the second Moroccan goal in the second half and a third in the dying minutes. That sealed Canada's fate with a 3-0 outcome. The Canadian run marked the most successful campaign by the men's national team in any World Cup, a run that inspired a country and has boosted the profile of the beautiful game at home immeasurably. Special teams helped the Saskatchewan Roughriders secure a 27-22 win over the Ottawa Redblacks on Friday. Matthew Sexton's 101-yard punt return on his debut as primary returner tipped the scales as the Redblacks threatened in the late stages. The winless Redblacks languish in the CFL basement with an 0-4 record, while Saskatchewan moves to 3-1 on the season. Emerson Hancock and the Mariners' bullpen extended Seattle's scoreless streak to 24 innings, and Mitch Garver hit a 2-run homer in a 4-1 win over the struggling Toronto Blue Jays yesterday.
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0: We should see a mostly sunny day today with a high of 23. Tonight, clear with fog patches developing overnight, low of 12. Tuesday, sunny skies, becoming a mix of sun and cloud later on, high of 24. Wednesday, sunny and 27. Thursday, a mix of sun and cloud, a high of 28. And on Friday, expect sunny skies with a high of 27. 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

0: Taylor Swift and I Knew It, I Knew You. Good morning. Sarah Miller here with you. Thanks for joining me today. I hope you're having a great start to your week. We're looking for a high of 23 degrees today and a 60% chance of some showers. 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A big one, her voice, our newest recognition going to Jennifer Fitzpatrick. 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
13: 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Skies clearing today. Look for a high of 23. Tonight, clear with fog patches developing overnight. Look for a low of 12. Tuesday, sunny, becoming a mix of sun and cloud later in the morning, high of 24. Wednesday, sunny and 27. Thursday, mix of sun and cloud, a high of 28. And on Friday, expect sunny skies with a high of 27.
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Dua Lipa with Trading Season. I'm Sarah Miller. Thanks for hanging out with me today. You know, we're getting closer to the time of year where everyone likes to head out and either go camping or going to the drive-in movies or heading to the lake. You know, now that we're in July, it really feels like summer is here. And we're going to have a chance for you to win yourself some tickets to the drive-in movies down at Manitou with Salty Cinema. That's coming up. Stay tuned. It's after this. I'm out.

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1: That's Maroon 5 and payphone. Hello, good morning. Sarah Miller here with you. I hope you're having a great start to your week, and we're going to have some fun with Impossible Trivia.
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1: Today's question. According to a recent study, an everyday sound will trigger a happy memory. What is it? What is the sound that will trigger a happy memory for people? If you know the answer, send me a text, 306-682-0107. This sound will instantly trigger a happy memory for most people. You can win yourself some tickets to go to the Salty Cinema Drive-In as they are playing the new Minions and Monsters this weekend. 306-682-0107.
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1: 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Jennifer Fitzpatrick's career in Humboldt Cultural Services began with what she thought would be an easy summer job at the museum. Decades later, she is the city's Director of Cultural Services, helping to guide the museum, art gallery, public art, and original Humboldt site. Fitzpatrick says the work has grown with the community, from preserving artifacts to sharing wider stories about people, places, and history.
2: I became the curator in 1989, and we really continued to develop. So at that time, we thought it was a really large building, and we had a small collection of about 5,000 objects. We expanded the exhibits. We moved to the second floor. We expanded to the third floor. And it really kept evolving as these community stories

0: kept coming forward.
1: For more on Her Voice, presented by CCAN, go to discoverhumboldt.com. Heavy rainfall continues to create challenges for Saskatchewan producers, especially in the Northeast. The latest Ministry of Ag crop report shows Rose Valley received 118 millimeters of rain last week, while Porcupine Plain recorded 106. Middle Lake and Archerville also saw significant rainfall. Province-wide, Kuroki received the highest total at 165 millimeters. Excess moisture has delayed crop development, with many oilseed and fall cereal crops now behind in their normal growth stages. However, most crops are still rated in fair to good condition. In the Northeast, haying is just getting underway, with only 1% of the crop baled or put into silage. Flooding remains the biggest source of crop damage, while agronomists continue monitoring fields for insects and disease. A full house turned out Thursday night for the opening of two exhibitions at the Humboldt and District Gallery. There Is a Place features Saskatchewan artist Lorraine Jansen's prairie landscapes, inspired by the countryside around her home near Leroy, while Mother and Daughter showcases the work of Vancouver Island artist Rita Lair, alongside paintings by her late mother, Stella Koob. Both exhibitions are now open to the public at the Humboldt and District Gallery. The Water Security Agency reopened Gardner Dam spillway as heavy rainfall and runoff continued to push more water into Lake Diefenbaker. Inflows were expected to peak on Sunday at about 2,000 cubic meters per second, while lake levels are forecast to rise another 1.25 meters over the next 10 days. Outflows will increase to about 470 cubic meters per second and 770 later on, well above the seasonal flow of 160 cubic meters per second. When you see local news happening, tell us. 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
1: A busy home weekend for the East Central 18U AAA Red Sox with a pair of doubleheaders on Saturday and Sunday. Saturday saw the Regina Wolfpack split a pair with the Red Sox. In the noon opener, the Red Sox chalked up an impressive 10-0 win, getting the show going with a three-run first inning on a single, a walk, and a wild pitch. Then an explosive five-run fifth with Luke Manns, Everett Solar, and Blake Morelli all registering singles to produce the runs. Dane Schomer earned the win for the Red Sox, surrendering only one hit in five innings. In the second game, the wheels fell off the wagon for the Red Sox, who were on the receiving end of a 20-4 drubbing. The Wolfpack got their bats working, tallying seven runs in the second, three in the third, and a whopping 10 runs in the fourth to close the deal on the abbreviated outing. Stay tuned later in the day to catch up with the Sunday double affair against the Parkland Expos. Canada played a valiant first half in its World Cup matchup against Morocco, but their dream of advancing was not to be. A set-piece goal on a free kick opened the scoring for the Moroccan side. Despite numerous quality chances, Canada failed to capitalize, and a backfield breakdown led to the second Moroccan goal in the second half and a third in the dying minutes. That sealed Canada's fate with a 3-0 outcome. The Canadian run marked the most successful campaign by the men's national team in any World Cup, a run that inspired a country and has boosted the profile of the beautiful game at home immeasurably. Special teams helped the Saskatchewan Roughriders secure a 27-22 win over the Ottawa Redblacks on Friday. Matthew Sexton's 101-yard punt return on his debut as primary returner tipped the scales as the Redblacks threatened in the late stages. The winless Redblacks languish in the CFL basement with an 0-4 record, while Saskatchewan moves to 3-1 on the season. Emerson Hancock and the Mariners' bullpen extended Seattle's scoreless streak to 24 innings, and Mitch Garver hit a two-run homer in a 4-1 win over the struggling Toronto Blue Jays yesterday.
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1: We should see a mostly sunny day today with a high of 23. Tonight, clear with fog patches developing overnight, low of 12. Tuesday, sunny skies, becoming a mix of sun and cloud later on, high of 24. Wednesday, sunny and 27. Thursday, a mix of sun and cloud, a high of 28. And on Friday, expect sunny skies with a high of 27. Now you're up to date.

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0: So our question today is, what sound triggers a happy memory for most people? 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What sound triggers a happy memory for most people? 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
11: 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Skies clearing today, look for a high of 23. Tonight, clear with fog patches developing overnight, look for a low of 12. Tuesday, sunny, becoming a mix of sun and cloud later in the morning, high of 24. Wednesday, sunny and 27. Thursday, mix of sun and cloud, a high of 28. And on Friday, expect sunny skies with a high of 27.
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0: Sarah Larson with Midnight Sun. I'm Sarah Miller. Thanks for joining me today. We're wrapping up our Impossible Trivia for today.
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0: Today's question was, what sound triggers a happy memory for most people? A big shout out to Sarah Wilson. She was the correct answer first today. The answer was birds chirping. That means she has won herself some tickets to Salty Cinema. Playing this weekend is the new Minions and Monster movie. Check out the Salty Cinema online by heading on over to their Facebook page.

0: That's the new one, Torture of the Heart. I'm Sarah Miller. Thanks for joining me today. We're going to head into your Drew Lerner weather. Find out just when this rain might end.
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2: Less frequent and less significant rain will be occurring across the prairies as we go forward through this week, and temperatures will be warmer. I'm meteorologist Drew Lerner for the Golden West Radio Network. Some strong to severe thunderstorms occurred in Manitoba overnight last night, but Saskatchewan was a lot more limited on rainfall. However, the Wynyard area and points to the east did see some strong storms this morning, and those will be slowly exiting out of the region as we go forward through the afternoon. Now, we do expect, though, to still have some unsettledness in our atmosphere, and that will translate into an opportunity for a few showers and storms to pop up periodically. But a surface high pressure center is expected to move across the area as we go forward through the day today and on into midweek this week. And that will likely keep us from seeing much in the way of well-organized precipitation. And it will also lead to some warmer temperatures eventually. We'll expect to see the afternoon readings getting up into the 20s across a big part of the region, but even warmer still as we get out towards the middle and latter part of this week, when temperature extremes are expected to rise up over 30 degrees. And we may see some extremes getting up into the range of 32 to 35 as we get out into the second half of the week, especially in the west central and southwestern areas. Now, there will be a frontal boundary that will move across the region as we get into the second half of the week, and that frontal system will bring with it a chance for showers and thunderstorms. And because we have so much moisture in the ground and on the ground in some cases, we will see some significant feedback moisture as we heat up, and that's going to help to feed a few strong to severe thunderstorms possibly when that line of thunderstorms moves across the region from west to east. This will be Wednesday night into Thursday, and we may see some of that still occurring as we go into the end of the week. Most of the resulting rainfall is not expected to be all that great, but those stronger thunderstorms could easily produce between 15 and 35 millimeters of rain, and that will most likely favor the northern parts of the region. However, there will be a chance for an isolated stronger storm to occur in other parts of the province as well. Our temperatures will cool down behind that frontal system, but not that greatly. We'll still be in the 20s through the balance of the week. Nighttime lows should be in the double digits. Quite often, we'll see those lows in the range of 12 to 18. For the Golden West Radio Network, I'm meteorologist Drew Lerner.
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2: 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For Jennifer Fitzpatrick, Humboldt's cultural work is about making room for more voices. Through projects like Original Humboldt, Public Art, and Reconciliation Programming, she says museums have a responsibility to tell fuller and more truthful histories. Fitzpatrick also says mentoring young staff remains one of the most meaningful parts of her work as the next generation shapes what culture in Humboldt can become.
3: And I think that once you begin to learn and you know more, you start to try to do better. And so we've really looked at how do we expand those narratives, and knowing that it doesn't mean we're getting rid of the other narratives. It's not mean we're going to forget about the heritage of the community as we know it. We just need to make more space for those who have, that narrative has not been there.
2: For more on her voice presented by CCAN, go to discoverhumboldt.com. Visitors to the Humboldt and District Gallery heard stories behind two new exhibitions during Thursday's opening reception. Lorraine Jansen spoke about finding inspiration in Saskatchewan's everyday landscapes, while Rita Lair reflected on her mother's artistic legacy and demonstrated the intricate printmaking techniques featured in Mother and Daughter. Family, friends, and art lovers stayed after the presentation to tour the exhibition and visit with the artists. Producers across northeast Saskatchewan are still dealing with the effects of another very wet week. According to the latest Ministry of Agriculture crop report, Rose Valley picked up 118 millimeters of rain, while Porcupine Plain received 106. Middle Lake and Archerville were also among the hardest hit communities, while many others recorded more than 50 millimeters. Heavy rainfall has left topsoil moisture levels well above normal and slowed crop development across much of the province. While most crops remain in fair to good condition, many oilseed and fall cereal fields are now behind their usual stage of growth. Meanwhile, first cut haying is only just beginning in the northeast, with nearly all of the crops still standing. Flooding continues to be the biggest concern for producers, although insect and disease pressure remains relatively low as growers continue to scout their fields. Health officials are encouraging eligible Saskatchewan women to take advantage of expanded breast cancer screening. The Saskatchewan Cancer Agency says about 75% of breast cancers in the province are found early through routine breast check mammograms. Most women are encouraged to be screened every 2 years. Appointments are available at 8 screening sites across Saskatchewan, as well as through 2 mobile mammography units serving rural and northern communities. When you see local news happening, tell us. Click on Submit News at discoverhumboldt.com or the Discover Humboldt app.
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2: A busy home weekend for the East Central 18U AAA Red Sox with a pair of doubleheaders on Saturday and Sunday. Saturday saw the Regina Wolfpack split a pair with the Red Sox. In the noon opener, the Red Sox chalked up an impressive 10-0 win, getting the show going with a 3-run first inning on a single, a walk, and a wild pitch. Then an explosive 5-run fifth with Luke Manns, Everett Solar, and Blake Morelli all registering singles to produce the runs. Dane Schomer earned the win for the Red Sox, surrendering only one hit in 5 innings. In the second game, the wheels fell off the wagon for the Red Sox, who were on the receiving end of a 20-4 drubbing. The Wolfpack got their bats working, tallying 7 runs in the second, 3 in the third, and a whopping 10 runs in the fourth to close the deal on the abbreviated outing. Stay tuned later in the day to catch up with the Sunday double affair against the Parkland Expos. Canada played a valiant first half.

0: off in this World Cup matchup against Morocco, but their dream of advancing was not to be. A set-piece goal on a free kick opened the scoring for the Moroccan side. Despite numerous quality chances, Canada failed to capitalize, and a backfield breakdown led to the second Moroccan goal in the second half and a third in the dying minutes. That sealed Canada's fate with a 3-0 outcome. The Canadian run marked the most successful campaign by the men's national team in any World Cup, a run that inspired a country and has boosted the profile of the beautiful game at home immeasurably. Special teams helped the Saskatchewan Roughriders secure a 27-22 win over the Ottawa Redblacks on Friday. Matthew Sexton's 101-yard punt return on his debut as primary returner tipped the scales as the Redblacks threatened in the late stages. The winless Redblacks languish in the CFL basement with an 0-4 record, while Saskatchewan moves to 3-1 on the season. Emerson Hancock and the Mariners' bullpen extended Seattle's scoreless streak to 24 innings, and Mitch Garver hit a two-run homer in a 4-1 win over the struggling Toronto Blue Jays yesterday.
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0: We should see a mostly sunny day today with a high of 23. Tonight, clear with fog patches developing overnight, low of 12. Tuesday, sunny skies, becoming a mix of sun and cloud later on, high of 24. Wednesday, sunny and 27. Thursday, a mix of sun and cloud, a high of 28. And on Friday, expect sunny skies with a high of 27. 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
1: 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And so we've really looked at how do we expand those narratives, and knowing that it doesn't mean we're getting rid of the other narratives. 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We just need to make more space for those who have, that narrative has not been there.
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0: All right, Mr. Crow, what are we adding for dinner tonight? Apples? Got it. Is that all? And roasted chicken? Are you sure about that? Oh, you mean the roasted chicken apple sausage from Kateko Meats. I knew you had good taste. One order of apple sausage coming right up. Oh, you want dessert too? If you think I'm sharing the cinnamon buns... 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You win.
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9: 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Sky's clearing today. Look for a high of 23. Tonight, clear with fog patches developing overnight. Look for a low of 12. Tuesday, sunny, becoming a mix of sun and cloud later in the morning, high of 24. Wednesday, sunny and 27. Thursday, mix of sun and cloud, a high of 28. And on Friday, expect sunny skies with a high of 27.
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17: Come out to Original Humboldt on Wednesday, July 15th from 6:30 to 7:30 p.m. for a guided walking tour to learn about the layered history of the Humboldt region. The tour is free of charge and involves walking the trails and listening to histories of the land. Skies clearing today. Look for a high of 23. Tonight, clear with fog patches developing overnight. Look for a low of 12. Tuesday, sunny, becoming a mix of sun and cloud later in the morning, high of 24. Wednesday, sunny and 27. Thursday, mix of sun and cloud, a high of 28. And on Friday, expect sunny skies with a high of 27.
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2: 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Jennifer Fitzpatrick's career in Humboldt Cultural Services began with what she thought would be an easy summer job at the museum. Decades later, she is the city's Director of Cultural Services, helping to guide the museum, art gallery, public art, and original Humboldt site. Fitzpatrick says the work has grown with the community, from preserving artifacts to sharing wider stories about people, places, and history.
3: I became the curator in 1989, and we really continued to develop. So at that time, we thought it was a really large building, and we had a small collection of about 5,000 objects. We expanded the exhibits. We moved to the second floor. We expanded to the third floor. And it really kept evolving as these community stories kept coming forward.
2: For more on Her Voice, presented by CCAN, go to discoverhumboldt.com. Heavy rainfall continues to create challenges for Saskatchewan producers, especially in the Northeast. The latest Ministry of Ag crop report shows Rose Valley received 118 millimeters of rain last week, while Porcupine Plain recorded 106. Middle Lake and Archerville also saw significant rainfall. Province-wide, Kuroki received the highest total at 165 millimeters. Excess moisture has delayed crop development, with many oilseed and fall cereal crops now behind in their normal growth stages. However, most crops are still rated in fair to good condition. In the Northeast, haying is just getting underway, with only 1% of the crop baled or put into silage. Flooding remains the biggest source of crop damage, while agronomists continue monitoring fields for insects and disease. A full house turned out Thursday night for the opening of two exhibitions at the Humboldt and District Gallery. There Is a Place features Saskatchewan artist Lorraine Jansen's prairie landscapes, inspired by the countryside around her home near Leroy, while Mother and Daughter showcases the work of Vancouver Island artist Rita Lair, alongside paintings by her late mother Stella Koob. Both exhibitions are now open to the public at the Humboldt and District Gallery. The Water Security Agency reopened Gardner Dam spillway as heavy rainfall and runoff continued to push more water into Lake Diefenbaker. Inflows were expected to peak on Sunday at about 2,000 cubic meters per second, while lake levels are forecast to rise another 1.25 meters over the next 10 days. Outflows will increase to about 470 cubic meters per second and 770 later on, well above the seasonal flow of 160 cubic meters per second. When you see local news happening, tell us. 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
2: A busy home weekend for the East Central 18U AAA Red Sox with a pair of doubleheaders on Saturday and Sunday. Saturday saw the Regina Wolfpack split a pair with the Red Sox. In the noon opener, the Red Sox chalked up an impressive 10-0 win, getting the show going with a three-run first inning on a single, a walk, and a wild pitch. Then an explosive five-run fifth with Luke Manns, Everett Solar, and Blake Morelli all registering singles to produce the runs. Dane Schomer earned the win for the Red Sox, surrendering only one hit in five innings. In the second game, the wheels fell off the wagon for the Red Sox, who were on the receiving end of a 20-4 drubbing. The Wolfpack got their bats working, tallying seven runs in the second, three in the third, and a whopping 10 runs in the fourth to close the deal on the abbreviated outing. Stay tuned later in the day to catch up with the Sunday double affair against the Parkland Expos. Canada played a valiant first half in its World Cup matchup against Morocco, but their dream of advancing was not to be. A set-piece goal on a free kick opened the scoring for the Moroccan side. Despite numerous quality chances, Canada failed to capitalize, and a backfield breakdown led to the second Moroccan goal in the second half and a third in the dying minutes. That sealed Canada's fate with a 3-0 outcome. The Canadian run marked the most successful campaign by the men's national team in any World Cup. a run that inspired a country and has boosted the profile of the beautiful game at home immeasurably. Special teams helped the Saskatchewan Roughriders secure a 27-22 win over the Ottawa Redblacks on Friday. Matthew Sexton's 101-yard punt return on his debut as primary returner tipped the scales as the Redblacks threatened in the late stages. The winless Redblacks languish in the CFL basement with an 0-4 record, while Saskatchewan moves to 3-1 on the season. Emerson Hancock and the Mariners' bullpen extended Seattle's scoreless streak to 24 innings, and Mitch Garver hit a two-run homer in a 4-1 win over the struggling Toronto Blue Jays yesterday.
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2: We should see a mostly sunny day today with a high of 23. Tonight, clear with fog patches developing overnight, low of 12. Tuesday, sunny skies becoming a mix of sun and cloud later on, high of 24. Wednesday, sunny and 27. Thursday, a mix of sun and cloud, a high of 28. And on Friday, expect sunny skies with a high of 27. 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
9: 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Skies clearing today. Look for a high of 23. Tonight, clear with fog patches developing overnight.

0: Look for a low of 12. Tuesday, sunny, becoming a mix of sun and cloud later in the morning, high of 24. Wednesday, sunny and 27. Thursday, mix of sun and cloud, a high of 28. And on Friday, expect sunny skies with a high of 27.
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9: 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Skies clearing today. Look for a high of 23. Tonight, clear with fog patches developing overnight. Look for a low of 12. Tuesday, sunny, becoming a mix of sun and cloud later in the morning, high of 24. Wednesday, sunny and 27. Thursday, mix of sun and cloud, a high of 28. And on Friday, expect sunny skies with a high of 27.
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2: 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For Jennifer Fitzpatrick, Humboldt's cultural work is about making room for more voices through projects like Original Humboldt, Public Art, and Reconciliation Programming. She says museums have a responsibility to tell fuller and more truthful histories. Fitzpatrick also says mentoring young staff remains one of the most meaningful parts of her work as the next generation shapes what culture in Humboldt can become.
3: And I think that once you begin to learn and you know more, you start to try to do better. And so we've really looked at how do we expand those narratives, and knowing that it doesn't mean we're getting rid of the other narratives. It's not mean we're going to forget about the heritage of the community as we know it. We just need to make more space for those who have, that narrative has not been there.
2: For more on her voice presented by CCAN, go to discoverhumboldt.com. Visitors to the Humboldt District Gallery heard stories behind two new exhibitions during Thursday's opening reception. Lorraine Jansen spoke about finding inspiration in Saskatchewan's everyday landscapes, while Rita Lair reflected on her mother's artistic legacy and demonstrated the intricate printmaking techniques featured in Mother and Daughter. Family, friends, and art lovers stayed after the presentation to tour the exhibition and visit with the artists. Producers across northeast Saskatchewan are still dealing with the effects of another very wet week. According to the latest Ministry of Agriculture crop report, Rose Valley picked up 118 millimeters of rain, while Porcupine Plain received 106. Middle Lake and Archerville were also among the hardest hit communities, while many others recorded more than 50 millimeters. Heavy rainfall has left topsoil moisture levels well above normal and slowed crop development across much of the province. While most crops remain in fair to good condition, many oilseed and fall cereal fields are now behind their usual stage of growth. Meanwhile, first cut haying is only just beginning in the northeast, with nearly all of the crops still standing. Flooding continues to be the biggest concern for producers, although insect and disease pressure remains relatively low as growers continue to scout their fields. Health officials are encouraging eligible Saskatchewan women to take advantage of expanded breast cancer screening. The Saskatchewan Cancer Agency says about 75% of breast cancers in the province are found early through routine breast check mammograms. Most women are encouraged to be screened every 2 years. Appointments are available at 8 screening sites across Saskatchewan, as well as through 2 mobile mammography units serving rural and northern communities. When you see local news happening, tell us. Click on Submit News at discoverhumboldt.com or the Discover Humboldt app.
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2: A busy home weekend for the East Central 18U AAA Red Sox with a pair of doubleheaders on Saturday and Sunday. Saturday saw the Regina Wolfpack split a pair with the Red

0: Sox. In the noon opener, the Red Sox chalked up an impressive 10-0 win, getting the show going with a three-run first inning on a single, a walk, and a wild pitch. Then an explosive five-run fifth with Luke Manz, Everett Solar, and Blake Morelli all registering singles to produce the runs. Dane Schomer earned the win for the Red Sox, surrendering only one hit in five innings. In the second game, the wheels fell off the wagon for the Red Sox, who were on the receiving end of a 20-4 drubbing. The Wolfpack got their bats working, tallying seven runs in the second, three in the third, and a whopping 10 runs in the fourth to close the deal on the abbreviated outing. Stay tuned later in the day to catch up with the Sunday double affair against the Parkland Expos. Canada played a valiant first half in its World Cup matchup against Morocco, but their dream of advancing was not to be. A set-piece goal on a free kick opened the scoring for the Moroccan side. Despite numerous quality chances, Canada failed to capitalize, and a backfield breakdown led to the second Moroccan goal in the second half and a third in the dying minutes. That sealed Canada's fate with a 3-0 outcome. The Canadian run marked the most successful campaign by the men's national team in any World Cup, a run that inspired a country and has boosted the profile of the beautiful game at home immeasurably. Special teams helped the Saskatchewan Roughriders secure a 27-22 win over the Ottawa Redblacks on Friday. Matthew Sexton's 101-yard punt return on his debut as primary returner tipped the scales as the Redblacks threatened in the late stages. The winless Redblacks languish in the CFL basement with an 0-4 record, while Saskatchewan moves to 3-1 on the season. Emerson Hancock and the Mariners' bullpen extended Seattle's scoreless streak to 24 innings, and Mitch Garver hit a two-run homer in a 4-1 win over the struggling Toronto Blue Jays yesterday.
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0: We should see a mostly sunny day today with a high of 23. Tonight, clear with fog patches developing overnight, low of 12. Tuesday, sunny skies, becoming a mix of sun and cloud later on, high of 24. Wednesday, sunny and 27. Thursday, a mix of sun and cloud, a high of 28. And on Friday, expect sunny skies with a high of 27. 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
12: 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Sky's clearing today. Look for a high of 23. Tonight, clear with fog patches developing overnight. Look for a low of 12. Tuesday, sunny, becoming a mix of sun and cloud later in the morning, high of 24. Wednesday, sunny and 27. Thursday, mix of sun and cloud, a high of 28. And on Friday, expect sunny skies with a high of 27.
1: Highway 368.
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0: Wednesday, July 15th from 6:30 to 7:30 p.m. for a guided walking tour to learn about the layered history of the Humboldt region. The tour is free of charge and involves walking the trails and listening to histories of the land. Skies clearing today, look for a high of 23. Tonight, clear with fog patches developing overnight, look for a low of 12. Tuesday, sunny, becoming a mix of sun and cloud later in the morning, high of 24. Wednesday, sunny and 27. Thursday, mix of sun and cloud, a high of 28. And on Friday, expect sunny skies with a high of 27.
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1: Concerns around a lack of livestock facilities at Real District in Regina may be solved. On Friday, Brant President Sean Semple announced an additional $8.5 million investment that will see a new structure on the grounds to house cattle since the Canada Centre won't be available for agribition.
2: Brant intends to preemptively honour that commitment, even though I'm not legally binding to do so, or nor do we have a deal done with the city yet.
1: Agribition President Carl Sauter.
3: This is going to be a purpose-built facility for us that will be an even better experience, I think, than the Canada Centre.
1: Canadian Western Agribition is only committed for another 2 years at Real District, but Sauter says once they've worked with Brant on this year's show, they'll have a better handle on a future deal. For Golden West, I'm Glendalee Allen-Vossler.
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5: 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We moved to the second floor. We expanded to the third floor. 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
2: 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Jennifer Fitzpatrick's career in Humboldt Cultural Services began with what she thought would be an easy summer job at the museum. Decades later, she is the city's Director of Cultural Services, helping to guide the museum, art gallery, public art, and original Humboldt site. Fitzpatrick says the work has grown with the community, from preserving artifacts to sharing wider stories about people, places, and history.
3: I became the curator in 1989, and we really continued to develop. So at that time, we thought it was a really large building, and we had a small collection of about 5,000 objects. We expanded the exhibits. We moved to the second floor. We expanded to the third floor. And it really kept evolving as these community stories kept coming forward.
2: 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Heavy rainfall continues to create challenges for Saskatchewan producers, especially in the north.

0: East. The latest Ministry of Ag crop report shows Rose Valley received 118 millimeters of rain last week, while Porcupine Plain recorded 106. Middle Lake and Archerville also saw significant rainfall. Province-wide, Kuroki received the highest total at 165 millimeters. Excess moisture has delayed crop development, with many oilseed and fall cereal crops now behind in their normal growth stages. However, most crops are still rated in fair to good condition. In the Northeast, haying is just getting underway, with only 1% of the crop baled or put into silage. Flooding remains the biggest source of crop damage, while agronomists continue monitoring fields for insects and disease. A full house turned out Thursday night for the opening of two exhibitions at the Humboldt District Gallery. There Is a Place features Saskatchewan artist Lorraine Jansen's prairie landscapes, inspired by the countryside around her home near Leroy, while Mother and Daughter showcases the work of Vancouver Island artist Rita Lair, alongside paintings by her late mother, Stella Koob. Both exhibitions are now open to the public at the Humboldt District Gallery. The Water Security Agency reopened Gardner Dam spillway as heavy rainfall and runoff continued to push more water into Lake Diefenbaker. Inflows were expected to peak on Sunday at about 2,000 cubic meters per second, while lake levels are forecast to rise another 1.25 meters over the next 10 days. Outflows will increase to about 470 cubic meters per second and 770 later on, well above the seasonal flow of 160 cubic meters per second. When you see local news happening, tell us. 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
0: A busy home weekend for the East Central 18U AAA Red Sox with a pair of doubleheaders on Saturday and Sunday. Saturday saw the Regina Wolfpack split a pair with the Red Sox. In the noon opener, the Red Sox chalked up an impressive 10-0 win, getting the show going with a three-run first inning on a single, a walk, and a wild pitch. Then an explosive five-run fifth with Luke Manns, Everett Solar, and Blake Morelli all registering singles to produce the runs. Dane Schomer earned the win for the Red Sox, surrendering only one hit in five innings. In the second game, the wheels fell off the wagon for the Red Sox, who were on the receiving end of a 20-4 drubbing. The Wolfpack got their bats working, tallying seven runs in the second, three in the third, and a whopping 10 runs in the fourth to close the deal on the abbreviated outing. Stay tuned later in the day to catch up with the Sunday double affair against the Parkland Expos. Canada played a valiant first half in its World Cup matchup against Morocco, but their dream of advancing was not to be. A set-piece goal on a free kick opened the scoring for the Moroccan side. Despite numerous quality chances, Canada failed to capitalize, and a backfield breakdown led to the second Moroccan goal in the second half and a third in the dying minutes. That sealed Canada's fate with a 3-0 outcome. The Canadian run marked the most successful campaign by the men's national team in any World Cup, a run that inspired a country and has boosted the profile of the beautiful game at home immeasurably. Special teams helped the Saskatchewan Roughriders secure a 27-22 win over the Ottawa Redblacks on Friday. Matthew Sexton's 101-yard punt return on his debut as primary returner tipped the scales as the Redblacks threatened in the late stages. The winless Redblacks languish in the CFL basement with an 0-4 record, while Saskatchewan moves to 3-1 on the season. Emerson Hancock and the Mariners bullpen extended Seattle's scoreless streak to 24 innings, and Mitch Garver hit a two-run homer in a 4-1 win over the struggling Toronto Blue Jays yesterday.
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0: We should see a mostly sunny day today with a high of 23. Tonight clear with fog patches developing overnight, low of 12. Tuesday, sunny skies becoming a mix of sun and cloud later on, high of 24. Wednesday, sunny and 27. Thursday, a mix of sun and cloud, a high of 28. And on Friday, expect sunny skies with a high of 27. 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

0: metric and give me sympathy. Good afternoon. I'm Ken O'Neill. Hope you had a great first weekend of July. It was early Saturday afternoon. I all of a sudden lost interest in the FIFA World Cup. Yep. It was great to see Canada get to the round of 16, but the 3-0 Morocco win advances them to the quarterfinals and eliminates Team Canada. Still just under 2 weeks until this year's World Cup wraps up. We did ourselves proud.
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2: 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High of 23 this afternoon. Tonight, clear skies, a low of 12. Tuesday, sunny, becoming a mix of sun and cloud in the morning, a high of 24. Wednesday, sunny and 27. Thursday, a mix of sun and cloud, a high of 28. And expect a high of 27 on Friday with sunshine.
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0: I told you on Friday that I'd have an update for you today, and here it is. I'm Ken O'Neill. Joey Chestnut is still the king of Coney Island, New York. He ate his way to an 18th career title at the Nathan's Famous Hot Dog Eating Contest. Chestnut put away 66 hot dogs and buns in 10 minutes flat. His closest competitor ate 50. Chestnut didn't top last year's total, but the heat was definitely a factor. The temperature was like 38 degrees or 100 degrees in American math. That makes the win even more impressive. Teddy Swims on the way.
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2: 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We expanded the exhibits. We moved to the second floor. We expanded to the third floor, and it really kept evolving as these community stories kept coming forward.
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8: 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High of 23 this afternoon, tonight clear skies, a low of 12. Tuesday, sunny, becoming a mix of sun and cloud in the morning, a high of 24. Wednesday, sunny and 27. Thursday, a mix of sun and cloud, a high of 28. And expect a high of 27 on Friday with sunshine.
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0: beat it by downloading the Discover Humboldt app. I'm Blaine Wyland. Here's what's making local news this hour. The city of Humboldt says a temporary wastewater bypass into Water Ridge was a last resort measure after record rainfall overwhelmed the community's sewer system. Between June 22nd and July 1st, Humboldt received about 164 millimeters of rain, sending massive amounts of groundwater and stormwater into aging sanitary sewer lines. Officials say crews worked around the clock using vacuum and septic tanks to avoid the bypass, but the system exceeded capacity. The emergency diversion ran from the evening of June 30th until the afternoon July 1st, preventing what the city says could have been widespread sewage backups into homes and businesses. A meteorologist with Environment Canada says severe weather season is far from over. Brian Proctor says we can expect much more weather like what we saw over the weekend, which was funnel clouds, bursts of rain, hail of all sizes, and wind gusts of up to 120 kilometers per hour.
1: We had a very active weekend, settling down for a couple of days, being a little bit more well-behaved, but we can't think that we're out of summer severe weather season yet. We've got another 6 weeks to go at least at this point in time before things start to ease off as we move into sort of early to mid-August. So we got a long way to go yet.
0: He says, although there haven't been any confirmed tornado touchdowns as of yet, there were funnel clouds reported in Brenbury, Wilkie, Carnduff, Leader, and Eston. The rainfall amounts were very localized, so Proctor's weather stations may not have picked up anything. However, the most rain at 41.4 millimeters was recorded southwest of Prince Albert. Hail ranging from pea to golf ball size was reported, as well with the largest seen in Neilburg. Kids Bike Fest and Safety Quest is happening this week. Executive Director for Safe Communities Humboldt and Area and the Program Coordinator for the event, Amanda Hauber, with the details.
2: On Thursday, July 9th, we invite families to join us for our Bike Fest and Safety Quest, which we will be hosting in partnership with the Humboldt Early Years Family Resource Center. The event will be located in the paved parking lot of the Uniplex and will run from 9:30 a.m. till 12 p.m. and will include obstacle courses, safety stations, bike tune-ups, bike decorating, bike parade, and more.
0: Designed for children's age 3 to 10, the event is free of charge. Jennifer Fitzpatrick's career in Humboldt Cultural Services began with what she thought would be an easy summer job at the museum. Decades later, she's the city's director of cultural services, helping guide the museum, art gallery, public art, and original Humboldt site. Fitzpatrick says the work has grown with the community, from preserving artifacts to sharing wider stories about people, place, and history.
3: I became the curator in 1989. And we really continued to develop. So at that time, we thought it was a really large building and we had a small collection of about 5,000 objects. We expanded the exhibits. We moved to the second floor. We expanded to the third floor. And it really kept evolving as these community stories kept coming forward.
0: For more on her voice presented by CCAN, you can head to Discover Humboldt. 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
0: The Central Region U AAA Red Sox enjoyed a perfect Sunday sweep in the Parkland Expos 10-0 and 13-3 at Jeans Quarter Field. Green Wilson led the offense with 5 hits, a home run, and 5 RBIs over the 2 games, while Jared Rood added 5 hits, including a homer of his own. Prior Dick tossed 6 shutout innings in the opener, and Taylor Coleman picked up the win in Game 2 as the Red Sox finish off the weekend winning 3 of 4 games. They return to action on Tuesday night when they host the SAS 5 Marlins. And then on Wednesday, get set to feast with Wing Night at James Quarter Field. As chicken wings are on the menu, along with the game end matchup at 5:45 against the Saskatoon Diamondbacks. The 15U AAA Central Dodgers went 3-1 on the weekend to move their record above 500. On Saturday, they split a doubleheader with the Regina Wolfpack. The Wolfpack claimed the opener 5-4, and then East Central bounced back in Game 2 with an 8-3 win. On Sunday, the Dodgers completed a doubleheader sweep of the Moose Jaw Canucks, winning 13-2 in Game 1. And then in Game 2, they're back in action on Wednesday when they face the SAS 5 Giants. The Saskatoon Berries dropped 2 of 3 games against the Moose Jaw Miller Express, but remain 2 games ahead of Moose Jaw for top spot in the East Division. The two clubs opened the weekend with a doubleheader in Moose Jaw on Friday, with each team earning a victory. The Berries began the weekend with a 7-6 loss to the Miller Express, but bounced back to an 11-9 win. The series finale on Saturday went in Moose Jaw's favor as they beat Saskatoon 12-4. Saskatoon wrapped up the weekend on the winning note, outlasting the Swift Current 57s 18-13. The Bears are back in action tonight as they host the Regina Red Sox. And a local slow pitch team claimed the provincial championship on the weekend as the Juice Pigs won the intermediate division in Martinsville. They will now advance to the national championships in Kamloops later this summer. And the World Cup actually gets under.

0: underway this afternoon with Portugal battling Spain. Later tonight, the Americans look to move on to the quarterfinals as they meet Belgium.
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0: Today, a mix of sun and cloud with a high of 23. Tonight, a few clouds. Fog patch developing overnight, low of 12. Tomorrow, a mix of sun and cloud with a high of 24. Wednesday, sunny, high 27. Thursday, a mix of sun and cloud, a high 28. Friday, sunny with a high of 27. Get the latest forecast at your fingertips. 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
10: 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High of 23 this afternoon. Tonight, clear skies, a low of 12. Tuesday, sunny, becoming a mix of sun and cloud in the morning, a high of 24. Wednesday, sunny and 27. Thursday, a mix of sun and cloud, a high of 28. And expect a high of 27 on Friday with sunshine.
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1: 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The tour is free of charge and involves walking the trails and listening to histories of the land. High of 23 this afternoon, tonight clear skies, a low of 12. Tuesday, sunny, becoming a mix of sun and cloud in the morning, a high of 24. Wednesday, sunny and 27. Thursday, a mix of sun and cloud, a high of 28. And expect a high of 27 on Friday with sunshine.
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2: Get the news you need when you need it by downloading the Discover Humboldt app. I'm Blaine Wong. Here's what's making local news this hour. The weather seen over the weekend was a mixed bag, depending on where you were, with funnel clouds, burst of rain, hail of all sizes, and winds gusting up to 120 kilometers per hour. Brian Proctor, meteorologist with Environment Canada, says although there haven't been any confirmed tornado touchdowns as of yet, there were funnel clouds reported in Brenbury, Wilkie, Carnduff, Leader, and Eston. He expects more reports to come in throughout the day. He adds that the rainfall amounts were very localized, so Proctor says weather stations may not have picked anything up, but they sure did receive reports of hail.
3: Marsden, pea-sized hail. Turtleford, marble-sized hail on the evening of the 4th. Golf ball hail at Neilburg. Quarter to loony-sized hail in Rabbit Lake. Loony to toony to golf ball-sized hail at Rabbit Lake. Marble hail in Simbrew.
2: Proctor says the severe weather pattern we've been experiencing most of June and now July will most likely stick around for six more weeks, easing off by early to mid-August. Humboldt officials say long-term infrastructure improvements remain a priority after last week's emergency wastewater bypass. Engineering estimates show more than 3,700 cubic meters of water passed through the bypass, with about 95% of it consisting of our groundwater and stormwater rather than household sewage. The city says aging sewer infrastructure, improper sump pump, and weeping tile connections contribute to the problem. Officials are continuing infrastructure renewal projects and encouraging homeowners to disconnect weeping tiles from their sanitary sewer system to help reduce pressure during future heavy rain events. The Saskatchewan government has issued containment orders for the Lake of the Prairies after invasive mussel were discovered in the shared Saskatchewan-Manitoba water body. The Ministry of Environment says the villagers were detected during a routine monitoring near Manitoba's Highway 5 bridge and confirmed through follow-up testing. Saskatchewan's activated its Aquatic Invasive Species Response Management Plan and is working with Manitoban Fisheries and Oceans Canada to determine the extent of the infestation and prevent mussels from spreading. For Jennifer Fitzpatrick, Humboldt's cultural work is about making room for more voices. Through projects like Original Humboldt, Public Art, and Reconciliation Programming, she says museums have a responsibility to tell fuller and more truthful histories. Fitzpatrick also says mentoring young staff remains one of the most meaningful parts of her work as the next generation shapes what culture in Humboldt can become.
4: And I think that once you begin to learn and you know more, you start to try to do better. And so we've really looked at how do we expand those narratives, and knowing that it doesn't mean we're getting rid of the other narratives. It's not mean we're going to forget about the heritage of the community.

0: 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We just need to make more space for those who have, that narrative has not been there.
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1: The Central HNU AAA Red Sox enjoyed a perfect Sunday sweep in the Parkland Expos 10-0 and 13-3 at Jeans Cordy Field. Green Wilson led the offense with 5 hits, a home run, and 5 RBIs over the 2 games, while Jared Rude added 5 hits, including a homer of his own. Prior Dick tossed 6 shutout innings in the opener, and Taylor Coleman picked up the win in Game 2 as the Red Sox finish off the weekend winning 3 of 4 games. They return to action on Tuesday night when they host the Sass 5 Marlins, and then on Wednesday get set to feast with Wing Night at Jeans Cordy Field, as chicken wings are on the menu, along with the game-end matchup at 5:45 against the Saskatoon Diamondbacks. The 15U AAA Central Dodgers went 3-1 on the weekend to move their record above 500. On Saturday, they split a doubleheader with the Regina Wolfpack. The Wolfpack claimed the opener 5-4, and then East Central bounced back in Game 2 with an 8-3 win. On Sunday, the Dodgers completed a doubleheader sweep of the Moose Jaw Canucks, winning 13-2 in Game 1, and then in Game 2 won. They're back in action on Wednesday when they face the Sask 5 Giants. The Saskatoon Berries dropped 2 of 3 games against the Moose Jaw Miller Express, but remain 2 games ahead of Moose Jaw for top spot in the East Division. The two clubs opened the weekend with a doubleheader in Moose Jaw on Friday, with each team earning a victory. The Berries began the weekend with a 7-6 loss to the Miller Express, but bounced back to an 11-9 win. The series finale on Saturday went in Moose Jaw's favor as they beat Saskatoon 12-4. Saskatoon wrapped up the weekend on the winning note, outlasting the Swift Current 57s 18-13. The Bears are back in action tonight as they host the Regina Red Sox. And the local slow pitch team claimed the provincial championship on the weekend as the Juice Pigs won the intermediate division in Martinsville. They will now advance to the national championships in Kamloops later this summer. And the World Cup actually gets underway this afternoon with Portugal battling Spain. Later tonight, the Americans look to move on to the quarterfinals as they meet Belgium.
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1: Today, a mix of sun and cloud with a high of 23. Tonight, a few clouds, fog patch developing overnight, low 12. Tomorrow, a mix of sun and cloud with a high of 24. Wednesday, sunny, high 27. Thursday, a mix of sun and cloud, a high 28. Friday, sunny with a high of 27. Get the latest forecast at your fingertips. Download the Discover Humboldt app.
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13: 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High of 23 this afternoon. Tonight, clear skies, a low of 12. Tuesday, sunny, becoming a mix of sun and cloud in the morning, a high of 24. Wednesday, sunny and 27. Thursday, a mix of sun and cloud, a high of 28. And expect a high of 27 on Friday with sunshine.
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19: 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High of 23 this afternoon. Tonight, clear skies, a low of 12. Tuesday, sunny, becoming a mix of sun and cloud in the morning, a high of 24. Wednesday, sunny and 27. Thursday, a mix of sun and cloud, a high of 28. And expect a high of 27 on Friday with sunshine.
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0: more you start to try to do better. And so we've really looked at how do we expand those narratives, and knowing that it doesn't mean we're getting rid of the other narratives. It's not mean we're going to forget about the heritage of the community as we know it. We just need to make more space for those who have, that narrative has not been there.
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2: 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Here's what's making local news this hour. The city of Humboldt says a temporary wastewater bypass into Water Ridge was a last resort measure after record rainfall overwhelmed the community's sewer system. Between June 22nd and July 1st, Humboldt received about 164 millimeters of rain, sending massive amounts of groundwater and stormwater into aging sanitary sewer lines. Officials say crews worked around the clock using vacuum and septic tanks to avoid the bypass, but the system exceeded capacity. The emergency diversion ran from the evening of June 30th until the afternoon of July 1st, preventing what the city says could have been widespread sewage backups into homes and businesses. A meteorologist with Environment Canada says severe weather season is far from over. Brian Proctor says we can expect much more weather like what we saw over the weekend, which was funnel clouds, bursts of rain, hail of all sizes, and wind gusts of up to 120 kilometers per hour.
3: We had a very active weekend, settling down for a couple of days, being a little bit more well-behaved, but we can't think that we're out of summer severe weather season yet. We've got another 6 weeks to go at least at this point in time before things start to ease off as we move into sort of early to mid-August. So we got a long way to go yet.
2: He says, although there haven't been any confirmed tornado touchdowns as of yet, there were funnel clouds reported in Brenbury, Wilkie, Carnduff, Leader, and Eston. The rainfall amounts were very localized, so Proctor's weather stations may not have picked up anything. However, the most rain at 41.4 millimeters was recorded southwest of Prince Albert. Hail ranging from pea to golf ball size was reported, as well with the largest seen in Neilburg. Kids Bike Fest and Safety Quest is happening this week. Executive Director for Safe Communities Humboldt and Area and the Program Coordinator for the event, Amanda Hauber, with the details.
4: On Thursday, July 9th, we invite families to join us for our Bike Fest and Safety Quest, which we will be hosting in partnership with the Humboldt Early Years Family Resource Center. The event will be located in the paved parking lot of the Uniplex and will run from 9:30 a.m. till 12 p.m. and will include obstacle courses, safety stations, bike tune-ups, bike decorating, bike parade, and more.
2: Designed for children aged 3 to 10, the event is free of charge. Jennifer Fitzpatrick's career in Humboldt Cultural Services began with what she thought would be an easy summer job at the museum. Decades later, she's the city's director of cultural services, helping guide the museum, art gallery, public art, and original Humboldt site. Fitzpatrick says the work has grown with the community, from preserving artifacts to sharing wider stories about people, place, and history.
5: I became the curator in 1989. And we really continued to develop. So at that time, we thought it was a really large building

0: had a small collection of about 5,000 objects. We expanded the exhibits. We moved to the second floor. We expanded to the third floor. And it really kept evolving as these community stories kept coming forward.
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1: The Central HNU AAA Red Sox enjoyed a perfect Sunday sweep in the Parkland Expos 10-0 and 13-3 at Jeans Cordy Field. Green Wilson led the offense with 5 hits, a home run, and 5 RBIs over the 2 games, while Jared Rude added 5 hits, including a homer of his own. Prior Dick tossed 6 shutout innings in the opener, and Taylor Coleman picked up the win in Game 2 as the Red Sox finish off the weekend winning 3 of 4 games. They return to action on Tuesday night when they host the Sass 5 Marlins, and then on Wednesday get set to feast with Wing Night at Jeans Cordy Field, as chicken wings are on the menu, along with the game-end matchup at 5:45 against the Saskatoon Diamondbacks. The 15U AAA Central Dodgers went 3-1 on the weekend to move their record above 500. On Saturday, they split a doubleheader with the Regina Wolfpack. The Wolfpack claimed the opener 5-4, and then East Central bounced back in Game 2 with an 8-3 win. On Sunday, the Dodgers completed a doubleheader sweep of the Moose Jaw Canucks, winning 13-2 in Game 1. And then in Game 2, they're back in action on Wednesday when they face the Sass 5 Giants. The Saskatoon Berries dropped 2 of 3 games against the Moose Jaw Miller Express, but remain 2 games ahead of Moose Jaw for top spot in the East Division. The two clubs opened the weekend with a doubleheader in Moose Jaw on Friday, with each team earning a victory. The Berries began the weekend with a 7-6 loss to the Miller Express, but bounced back to an 11-9 win. The series finale on Saturday went in Moose Jaw's favor as they beat Saskatoon 12-4. Saskatoon wrapped up the weekend on the winning note, outlasting the Swift Current 57s 18-13. The Bears are back in action tonight as they host the Regina Red Sox. And a local slow pitch team claimed the provincial championship on the weekend as the Juice Pigs won the intermediate division in Martinsville. They will now advance to the national championships in Kamloops later this summer. And the World Cup actually gets underway this afternoon with Portugal battling Spain. Later tonight, the Americans look to move on to the quarterfinals as they meet Belgium.
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1: Today, a mix of sun and cloud with a high of 23. Tonight, a few clouds. Fog patch developing overnight, low of 12. Tomorrow, a mix of sun and cloud with a high of 24. Wednesday, sunny, high of 27. Thursday, a mix of sun and cloud, a high of 28. Friday, sunny with a high of 27. Get the latest forecast at your fingertips. Download the Discover Humboldt app.
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0: Kaiser Hideaway. I'm Ken O'Neill. Don't know if you heard, but there was a wedding over the weekend, an intimate little gathering with 1,000 guests at Madison Square Garden. Taylor and Travis are married now. They had two wedding singers at the reception, Stevie Nicks and Paul McCartney. Any bet this whole thing is going to be a documentary soon? Her song from Toy Story 5 is next.
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1: 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High of 23 this afternoon. Tonight, clear skies, a low of 12. Tuesday, sunny, becoming a mix of sun and cloud in the morning, a high of 24. Wednesday, sunny and 27. Thursday, a mix of sun and cloud, a high of 28. And expect a high of 27 on Friday with sunshine.
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0: Ken O'Neill, Bruno Mars still really strong on American Top 40 with Ryan Seacrest. I Just Might was number two again. We'll hear that song next. Have you checked out the feature, Her Voice, on our website? 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
3: 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High of 23 this afternoon. Tonight, clear skies, a low of 12. Tuesday, sunny, becoming a mix of sun and cloud in the morning, a high of 24. Wednesday, sunny and 27. Thursday, a mix of sun and cloud, a high of 28. And expect a high of 27 on Friday with sunshine.
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0: Punks in Love, that's Bulow. I'm Ken O'Neill. Ray, Where Is My Husband, coming up in just a minute. And don't miss your local news update. That's at 4.
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2: 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Here's what's making local news this hour. The weather seen over the weekend was a mixed bag, depending on where you were, with funnel clouds, burst of rain, hail of all sizes, and winds gusting up to 120 kilometers per hour. Brian Proctor, meteorologist with Environment Canada, says although there haven't been any confirmed tornado touchdowns as of yet, there were funnel clouds reported in Brenbury, Wilkie, Carnduff, Leader, and Eston. He expects more reports to come in throughout the day. He adds that the rainfall amounts were very localized, so Proctor says weather stations may not have picked anything up, but they sure did receive reports of hail.
3: Marsden, pea-sized hail. Turtleford, marble-sized hail on the evening of the 4th. Golf ball hail at Neilburg. Quarter to loony-sized hail in Rabbit Lake. Loony to toony to golf ball-sized hail at Rabbit Lake. Marble hail in Simbrew.
2: Proctor says the severe weather pattern we've been experiencing most of June and now July will most likely stick around for six more weeks, easing off by early to mid-August. Humboldt officials say long-term infrastructure improvements remain a priority after last week's emergency wastewater bypass. Engineering estimates show more than 3,700 cubic meters of water passed through the bypass, with about 95% of it consisting of our groundwater and stormwater rather than household sewage. The city says aging sewer infrastructure, improper sump pump, and weeping tile connections contribute to the problem. Officials are continuing infrastructure renewal projects and encouraging homeowners to disconnect weeping tiles from their sanitary sewer system to help reduce pressure during future heavy rain events. The Saskatchewan government has issued containment orders for the Lake of the Prairies after invasive mussel were discovered in the shared Saskatchewan-Manitoba water body. The Ministry of Environment says the villagers were detected during a routine monitoring near Manitoba's Highway 5 bridge and confirmed through follow-up testing. Saskatchewan's activated its Aquatic Invasive Species Response Management Plan and is working with Manitoban Fisheries and Oceans Canada to determine the extent of the infestation and prevent mussels from spreading. For Jennifer Fitzpatrick, Humboldt's cultural work is about making room for more voices. Through projects like Original Humboldt, Public Art, and Reconciliation Programming, she says museums have a responsibility to tell fuller and more truthful histories. Fitzpatrick also says mentoring young staff remains one of the most meaningful parts of her work as the next generation shapes what culture in Humboldt can become.
4: And I think that once you begin to learn and you know more, you start to try to do better. And so we've really looked at how do we expand those narratives, and knowing that it doesn't mean we're getting rid of the other narratives. It's not mean we're going to forget about the heritage of the community as we know it. We just need to make more space for those who have, that narrative has not been there.
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2: Spain became the latest team to advance to the quarterfinals of the FIFA World Cup thanks to a 1-0 victory over Portugal. Later tonight, the Americans will battle Belgium in Seattle in the latest round of 16 matchup. The Central 18U AAA Red Sox enjoyed a perfect Sunday, sweeping the Parkland Expos 10-0 and 13-3 at James Cordy Field. The Red Sox will return to action on Tuesday when they host the Sask 5 Marlins at James Cordy Field, then get set to feast on Wednesday night with Wing Night at James Cordy Field, as chicken wings are on the menu, along with the completion of a matchup against the Saskatoon Diamondbacks at 5:45, followed by a full game afterwards. The 15U AAA Central Dodgers went 3-1 on the weekend to move their record above 500. They split a doubleheader with their Regina Wolfpack on Saturday. Then they swept a doubleheader against the Moose Jaw Canucks on Sunday. The Dodgers returned the action on Wednesday when they faced the Sask 5 Giants. After being shut out the last two games, the Toronto Blue Jays will hope a trip to San Francisco will spark their offense. They begin a series with the Giants tonight. Toronto's now three games out of a playoff spot. Kevin Gausman will get a start against his former team tonight. The Calgary Flames have signed defenseman Simone Nemich to a 5-year deal and will be worth just over $7 million a season. Flames acquired Nemich a couple of weeks ago from the New Jersey Devils in a trade that saw the Devils receive two first-round picks in return.
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0: few clouds with fog patches developing overnight, low of 12. Tomorrow, mix of sun and cloud with a high of 24. Wednesday, sunny, high 27. Thursday, cloudy, 60% chance of showers, high 25. Friday, sunny with a high 27. Get the latest forecast at your fingertips. Download the Discover Humboldt app.
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0: really wasn't a great day yesterday for the Toronto Blue Jays. Their 9-game road trip continues. They're done in Seattle, thankfully. Lost 2 in a row there. Now it's 3 games in San Francisco starting tonight. They get Thursday off and then 3 more in San Diego before the All-Star break.
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7: 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Tonight, a few clouds with fog patches developing overnight, low of 12. Tomorrow, mix of sun and cloud with a high of 24. Wednesday, sunny high 27. Thursday, cloudy, 60% chance of showers, high 25. Friday, sunny with a high 27.
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0: Ariana Grande in just a minute. I'm Ken O'Neill. Happy Monday in the CFL. The weekend winners included the Stampeders, Rough Riders, BC Lions, and Winnipeg. For week six, the lineup has Ottawa in Edmonton Thursday night, the Argos in Winnipeg Friday, Calgary travels to Montreal on Saturday, and the Sunday night game has the Tiger Cats in Regina. The BC Lions have this week off.
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12: Tonight, a few clouds with fog patches developing overnight, low of 12. Tomorrow, mix of sun and cloud with a high of 24. Wednesday, sunny, high 27. Thursday, cloudy, a 60% chance of showers, high 25. Friday, sunny with a high 27.
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0: Avril Lavigne and Complicated with Ken O'Neill, Miles Smith, and Nice to Meet You on the way next. 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
2: 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Here's what's making local news this hour. The city of Humboldt says a temporary wastewater bypass into Water Ridge was a last resort measure after record rainfall overwhelmed the community's sewer system. Between June 22nd and July 1st, Humboldt received about 164 millimeters of rain, sending massive amounts of groundwater and stormwater into aging sanitary sewer lines. Officials say crews worked around the clock using vacuum and septic tanks to avoid the bypass, but the system exceeded capacity. The emergency diversion ran from the evening of June 30th until the afternoon.

0: afternoon, July 1st, prevented what the city says could have been widespread sewage backups into homes and businesses. A meteorologist with Environment Canada says severe weather season is far from over. Brian Proctor says we can expect much more weather like what we saw over the weekend, which was funnel clouds, bursts of rain, hail of all sizes, and wind gusts of up to 120 kilometers per hour.
1: We had a very active weekend, settling down for a couple of days, being a little bit more well-behaved, but we can't think that we're out of summer severe weather season yet. We've got another 6 weeks to go at least at this point in time before things start to ease off as we move into sort of early to mid-August. So we got a long way to go yet.
0: He says, although there haven't been any confirmed tornado touchdowns as of yet, there were funnel clouds reported in Brenbury, Wilkie, Carnduff, Leader, and Eston. The rainfall amounts were very localized, so Proctor's weather stations may not have picked up anything. However, the most rain at 41.4 millimeters was recorded southwest of Prince Albert. Hail ranging from pea to golf ball size was reported, as well with the largest seen in Neilburg. Kids Bike Fest and Safety Quest is happening this week. Executive Director for Safe Communities Humboldt Area and the Program Coordinator for the event, Amanda Hauber, with the details.
2: On Thursday, July 9th, we invite families to join us for our Bike Fest and Safety Quest, which we will be hosting in partnership with the Humboldt Early Years Family Resource Center. The event will be located in the paved parking lot of the Uniplex and will run from 9:30 a.m. till 12 p.m. and will include obstacle courses, safety stations, bike tune-ups, bike decorating, bike parade, and more.
0: Signed for children age 3 to 10, the event is free of charge. Jennifer Fitzpatrick's career in Humboldt Cultural Services began with what she thought would be an easy summer job at the museum. Decades later, she's the city's director of cultural services, helping guide the museum, art gallery, public art, and original Humboldt site. Fitzpatrick says the work has grown with the community, from preserving artifacts to sharing wider stories about people, place, and history.
3: I became the curator in 1989. And we really continued to develop. So at that time, we thought it was a really large building, and we had a small collection of about 5,000 objects. We expanded the exhibits. We moved to the second floor. We expanded to the third floor. And it really kept evolving as these community stories kept coming forward.
0: For more on her voice presented by CKAN, you can head to Discover Humboldt. 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
0: Spain became the latest team to advance to the quarterfinals of the FIFA World Cup thanks to a 1-0 victory over Portugal. Later tonight, the Americans will battle Belgium in Seattle in the latest round of 16 matchup. The East Central 18U AAA Red Sox enjoyed a perfect Sunday, sweeping the Parkland Expos 10-0 and 13-3 James Cordy Field. The Red Sox will return to action on Tuesday when they host the Sask 5 Marlins at James Cordy Field, then get set to feast on Wednesday night with Wing Night at James Cordy Field, as chicken wings are on the menu, along with the completion of a matchup against the Saskatoon Diamondbacks at 5:45, followed by a full game afterwards. The 15U AAA Central Dodgers went 3-1 on the weekend to move their record above 500. They split a doubleheader with their Regina Wolfpack on Saturday, then they swept a doubleheader against the Moose Jaw Canucks on Sunday. The Dodgers returned the action on Wednesday when they faced the Sask 5 Giants. After being shut out the last two games, the Toronto Blue Jays will hope a trip to San Francisco will spark their offense. They begin a series with the Giants tonight. Toronto is now three games out of a playoff spot. Kevin Gausman will get a start against his former team tonight. The Calgary Flames have signed defenseman Simone Nemec to a 5-year deal and will be worth just over $7 million a season. Flames acquired Nemec a couple of weeks ago from the New Jersey Devils in a trade that saw the Devils receive two first-round picks in return.
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0: Tonight, a few clouds with fog patches developing overnight, low of 12. Tomorrow, mix of sun and cloud with a high of 24. Wednesday, sunny, high 27. Thursday, cloudy, 60% chance of showers, high 25. Friday, sunny with a high 27. Get the latest forecast at your fingertips. 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

0: Jessia, I'm Not Pretty. I'm Ken O'Neill. Harry Styles and American Girls coming up at the box office over the 4th of July weekend. It was a strong opening for Minions and Monsters. It made $36.4 million. Good for first place. That bumps Toy Story 5 down to second with its $31 million. And in third, another new movie, Young Washington, with $20.8 million in ticket sales.
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6: 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Tonight, a few clouds with fog patches developing overnight, low of 12. Tomorrow, mix of sun and cloud with a high of 24. Wednesday, sunny, high 27. Thursday, cloudy, a 60% chance of showers, high 25. Friday, sunny with a high 27.
1: Highway 368.
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1: Nickelback and Rockstar. I'm Ken O'Neill. Olivia Dean and the number one song again over the weekend on American Top 40 with Ryan Seacrest next. If you're a fan of Last Week Tonight with John Oliver, you know back in March he pleaded to get on a soap opera and his wish has come true twice. He was on his third and final appearance of General Hospital today, and next month John Oliver will get a three-day arc on Days of Our Lives. Those episodes will air August 11th, 12th, and 14th.
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1: 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Tonight, a few clouds with fog patches developing overnight, a low of 12. Tomorrow, mix of sun and cloud with a high of 24. Wednesday, sunny, high 27. Thursday, cloudy, 60% chance of showers, high 25. Friday, sunny with a high 27.
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0: Soul Decision and Faded with Ken O'Neill. Dua Lipa and Levitating coming up. And don't miss your latest local news update. That's at 6.
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